0: Hello, hello, hello. Come in, come in, come in. A Monday night underway. How was your weekend? We had the first of the fall winter sporting events this past Saturday. Seven and Sakani, my youngest two that I have at home, on the soccer team together. They played very, very well. Sakani, my granddaughter, who is seven, was the keeper. She was the goalie. And they won, so that was good news. And then my son, Paul Adam, who is 10, had his first football game. They really won. And my granddaughter, Zariah, who's on the volleyball team, they played well, but they did not win. But they played really, really well, and she got 19 points off seven serves. So there was that. And my daughter, Delilah Jr.'s homecoming dance is coming up this coming weekend. So lots going on with sports in our household. Lots of uniforms to wash today. And lots of snacks to get for the upcoming week. Come on in and make yourself at home if you are driving kids about after practice. I am here for you. You're listening to Delilah.
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0: earlier I was talking about my kids and sports, and that's kind of what our weekends are. It's kid activities. Saturday was sporting events. Sunday was a birthday party. And I try, when our kids are all together, I try to steer the conversations as best I can in the direction of positivity. But if you've got teenagers at home or preteens, you know that is hard to do because they just pick on each other. At least mine do, constantly. Negative comments, little jabs, arguments that don't stop. And I always say, is that kind? Is that necessary? Is there a reason that you feel compelled to say such a negative thing? And we were having dinner last night, and I said to my daughter, who's 17, I said, is that necessary? And her little brother, who's 10, said, yeah, is that edifying? Is that kind? I think not. Like, okay. I don't know if he will hold himself that accountable, but he was bringing it home for his big sister. Maybe you need to ask yourself that. Is it kind? Is it truthful? Is it necessary? Does it help? Is what you're saying just mean-spirited and hurtful? If it's not kind, if it's not necessary, if it's not helpful, don't say it. Keep it to yourself. Thank you for being here on this Monday night. You're listening to Delilah.
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0: You make the final decision. Well, this show is for you then, because the love, the peace, the joy, the stories you hear will help you reconnect with your heart. And that decision will be much easier to make.

0: Do you have a good friend or two that you can talk to anytime, day or night? Share the same story 4, 5, 6, 7 times, and they'll still listen. You never have to make up excuses for why you didn't text back right away. Because they know, they understand, they get you. They get your busy life. They know you love them. They don't second guess that. I cannot stand to be around people that constantly have to ask, are you okay? Are we okay? Just check it in. You didn't text me back. If I hear that twice, I'm like, okay, I'm done with you. Because clearly you don't understand that I am juggling raising all these kids, and I've got animals, and I got a job, and I have to do laundry all day, every day. Do you have a friend that accepts you just as you are, loves you unconditionally? If so, text them right now and say thank you. Thank you for being in my corner. Thank you for believing in me. Thank you for understanding. Thank you for loving me on my best days and on my worst days. Go ahead right now. Just text them. And if all you have to say is thank you, that's enough. Thank you for loving me. I love you. We'll be back with love songs and love stories to keep you company all night long as you do that load of laundry. You're listening to Delilah.
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0: You know, one of my favorite things about this time of year are the smells of the season. The smell of pumpkin pie, crisp leaves outside. I love lighting candles, turning down the lights, making the house warm and inviting. I hope this show is warm and inviting, like a snuggly blanket around your shoulders. I have a prayer shawl. It's a blanket that my friend Jan knit for me. And with every stitch of her knitting, she said a prayer. And she made it for me so that when I was feeling blue or just sort of melancholy and wanted to wrap myself up in her love, I could do it. And because I'm so tall, I'm nearly 6 foot tall, she made this huge prayer shawl, which has turned into a blanket that I keep on my bed. And it's so beautiful, but so warm and snuggly. I hope this show is a warm and cuddly blanket around your shoulders each night. 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

0: Tonight's Delilah's Dilemma is from Tiffany, who says, I'm a Vietnamese girl. I moved to the United States only 7 years ago when I was 17. But I spend most of my time working and studying. I have slowly adopted the American culture throughout these 7 years, but still there is much more for me to learn. I met my boyfriend Robert a year ago. He is American. He is Caucasian. I've never had a relationship with a Caucasian man before, so I don't really know what to do. He is pretty much busy with work most of the time, so I thought maybe a little help with cleaning and cooking might make his life easier. That is how, in my country, that a woman shows her love and affection. However, last weekend he told me that I made him feel smothered. When I asked him if I were around too much, he said he didn't know. It hurt me when I heard him say that. I wished he didn't say it. Maybe I wish he had told me a white lie instead. We are still together, but I have not been able to let go of this yet. What should I do? From Tiffany. I will have my words of advice for you coming up next. You're listening to Delilah.
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0: a month and some change away from Halloween, and then it is on like Donkey Kong. The holidays will be upon us, the ho ho ho and the jingle bells, and all the things we are grateful for. I'm going to start talking about gratitude early, because it's never too early. It might be too early for a Christmas song or two. It is never, ever, ever out of season to talk about the things we're grateful for, the people we're grateful for. I am grateful that you are here tonight. I know you got choices. You got so many choices of things you could be listening to, things you could be watching. I appreciate so much that you choose me, that after all these years, you still choose radio. 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

0: Are you lonely tonight? Does the show make you feel lonelier, more lonely because you hear people calling in who are so in love and they're Twitter pated and they fell in love and they're falling in love and they've got a true love and you sit there going, when is it going to be my turn? Do you want to know something brutally honest? That's how I felt for years hosting this show. People would call in and tell me stories of how they married their high school sweetheart, like my friends Dan and Kay that I grew up with, still married after all these years. They've been in love since they were teenagers. Or Dee Dee and Steven, in love after 30 plus years. And I would think, when is it going to be my turn? And I would try to sound so happy and so cheerful when my callers would talk, but inside, I was sad. I was jealous. I was coveting that kind of relationship. I wanted it for myself because I didn't have that. And it wasn't bad luck. It was, I was making bad choices. And I always wondered, when was it going to be my turn? So if you're feeling that way tonight, know that you are not alone. And know that God hears the prayers of your heart. And know that if you are making bad choices and giving your heart to people who are not loving, who are not honest, who are not kind, who are not trustworthy, you are going to get your heart broken over and over and over again, just like I did. But if you start making good choices, you can be the caller calling in and sharing these wonderful love stories one day, I promise. We'll be back with more of those love stories coming up. 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

0: It is just about time for me to disappear out of here and take off into the darkness. Thank you. Thank you, thank you, thank you for being here with us tonight and sharing your stories. I hope that this show brought you a note of peace, a note of hope. 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

0: 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Goonies never say
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0: 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From now on, joining you on the air Monday through Friday from 10 till 2. 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

0: 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From now on, joining you on the air Monday through Friday from 10 till 2. 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

0: 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From now on, joining you on the air Monday through Friday from 10 till 2. 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
0: Soft on crime, career politician Roy Cooper released 3,500 criminals early. Cooper pardoned and set free more criminals than any North Carolina governor this century. Violent criminals like Jimmy Spate Jr., the career criminal with 8 prior convictions. Burglary, felony car theft, sexually abusing a 14-year-old child.
2: Jimmy Spate's record is extensive. Charged for not one, but 2 violent crimes.
3: First-degree murder, rape, and kidnapping assault.
0: After Cooper let Spate back out on our streets, Spate then sexually assaulted a woman and murdered an innocent man. Roy Cooper's radical record made North Carolina more dangerous. Some people just don't deserve another chance. 40 years of Roy Cooper is long enough. SLF PAC is responsible for the content of this advertising. 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Not authorized by any candidate or candidate's committee. www.slfpac.org.
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1: Sometimes when there's a big show that everybody's binging and watching, you hear about it, then you start to go watch it, and it just doesn't spark for you. It happens, correct?
0: Yeah.
1: So you guys know that I entered into a sort of a little wager with my cousin. Do you remember this?
0: Yes, I do. Your cousin Crystal. Her job was to watch Game of Thrones. Your job was to watch The Morning Show.
1: Yeah, because she's been telling me about The Morning Show forever, and she assumed I would love it, starring Jennifer Aniston and Reese Witherspoon.
2: I'm bringing you some sad and upset.
1: And I made it through. I'm in the middle of season two, and I just don't care. But see, Crystal is the kind of person, when you make a deal with her, you know, I was scared to send the text. So I just the other day, I just sent her, and her job was to watch Game of Thrones.
3: How's she doing?
1: I've been begging her to watch Game of Thrones.
4: Targaryen, Baratheon, Stark, Tyrell. They're all just spokes on a wheel.
1: It's my show. And so I texted her, so, hey, I haven't heard from you. How's that Game of Thrones going for you? How's it going for you? And her answer, would you like me to read it?
0: Yeah. Yes.
1: I said, so how far into Game of Thrones are you? Do you like it, hate it, honest assessment only? And she says, I haven't picked it back up in a while. Still on season 2, episode 3. Finding it a chore to get through. So I'm like, same for me on The Morning Show. You want to just call this whole thing off? And she's like, yes.
0: Oh.
1: So we try.
0: That's the high five moment right there. You both talk and you walk away. Yeah.
1: What's funny is I want to go back and ask her. So tell me what happens in The Morning Show. Like, give me the summation. I don't want to watch it.
0: Yeah, you could Google that too if you want.
1: You're right. I totally could.
0: Yeah, I mean. But
1: I don't understand. She's not the only one of my friends who loved that show and was sure I would like it. But
0: well, you know, my take on that, walking in and out of the room while you were watching it, I could tell you tried. I mean, you really tried. But even being an outsider, not watching the show, it doesn't feel like it's got a lot of momentum. It feels a little heavy, honestly.
1: It's very heavy. And it's events that are happening in our time that we lived through not very long ago. And she kept luring me with the promise of Jon Hamm, because apparently he makes an appearance. But it's just like, yeah. I can Google that too. So I'm out and I'm free for another binge, Murph.
0: Well, and she's free for another one too, apparently.
1: She surely is.
0: Coming up at 6:50, Jody has three things to know today.
1: Coming up next, we're going to dig into your comments on Facebook, Instagram, and Messenger.
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0: Yeah, we love it when you leave comments, and you can also email us at murphysamandjody.com. This is from Christine for you, Jody. She says, I heard you talk about the coffee study. Mm-hmm. Really don't get how they can determine quality of sleep, quote unquote, but I love my coffee too much to give it up.
2: Yeah.
0: When did you talk about
2: that?
0: Three things to know,
2: a couple of days back. I mean, last week, but she obviously remembered it. They've determined through studies that if you are sensitive to coffee and caffeine, it's not just don't have it late in the day. Even if you have a cup or two in the morning, it can affect your quality of sleep. It's not
0: really?
2: It's not necessarily, if you're sensitive to it, and everyone's different, but it's not necessarily going to keep you from going to sleep. But once you're asleep, that coffee in your system can mess with the how many times you wake up, how many times, you know, you're uncomfortable.
3: Even 12 and 18 hours later?
2: So, I almost believe it because I'm so sensitive to caffeine. Do you remember last week, Murphy, when I was in such a bad mood and I was so sleepy and it was just out of the blue, just this rotten day?
0: Yeah.
2: I didn't have my regular coffee. Did you know that was the day I ordered the coffee and it didn't show up? And so I was just drinking whatever.
0: Oh, that's right. I forgot about that. Well, it's true. I'm not going to give up mine, no matter what any sleep study says. And I have to see... to Google, like, what the half-life is of caffeine.
2: Correct.
0: I can see how too much of it. If you exceed the daily limit of 400 milligrams, which is, by the way, that's a lot of caffeine.
2: Sure.
0: And a lot of people do that with energy drinks. I can see how an energy drink at 220 milligrams of caffeine may hit you up, you know, later. But
2: good.
0: The caffeine crash is so awful after, you know, on those high caffeinated drinks.
2: I do not play in that field. I don't play in that arena. I made that mistake once or twice when you bought me those Starburst-flavored energy drinks. I'm too much of a baby to drink an energy drink because, you know, I'm already too energetic and I drink it and I'm like bouncing off the walls. And then later I face plant. Yeah. I mean, face plant like in traffic.
0: Yeah.
2: It's horrible.
0: It's enough to make you want to cut your grass and the neighbor's and another neighbor too. Before it does. You just winds you up.
2: I'm telling you, I can't go there. Yeah. Careful who goes there in the energy drink world. Anyway, but Christine, of course they can track quality of sleep. They do it all the time with sleep studies.
0: Yeah.
2: So don't give up your coffee, though. Never, never recommending that. It's National Coffee Day.
0: Coming up next, Jody has your Hollywood Outsider.
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9: Another beauty day on tap today, folks. Air temps out the door in the low 60s, clear skies. We'll drive those highs up. Low to mid 80s this afternoon. Generally sunshine through the day. Stray cloud or two. Little to no wind out there. Enjoy. Overnight lows dip back to low 60s by tomorrow morning. Afternoon highs, solid mid 80s under a mostly sunny sky. And that is your latest WITN First Alert Forecast. I'm meteorologist Jim Howard.
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5: Well, the movie was really live-action, yeah, except for the animated characters mixed in.
3: Oh, that's right. There's a TV series for Mary Poppins in early development based on the original 8 books rather than the Disney films. So it would be different. And they say it's going to be more strange and more dark. You know, Mary is more mysterious and unpredictable. She is not the sweetest little thing necessarily. Do you guys remember the movie, how wonderful you felt about Forrest Gump in the movie? And if you ever read the book, he was not so lovable in the book.
5: Well, remember, Walt Disney fought for a long time to be even able to get the rights to do Mary Poppins.
3: I did not know that.
5: Yeah, the original author didn't want him to...
3: Right.
5: The movie.
3: So the word is this whole production company, they got the rights from Travers Estate. They're in early talks with Disney just to talk about it. It doesn't mean it's going to go forward with Disney, because Disney might say, we're not doing a darker version of this. We're going to stay with a lighter version.
6: Yeah.
3: You know, but it's coming. You get a TV series for Harry Potter again. We're getting that in December. So possibly Mary Poppins soon.
5: Coming up next, Sam is the food dude.
6: It's National Coffee Day today. I'll let you know where you can get the deals. And there's a couple of freebies out there.
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1: 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He's the food dude.
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3: Well, you know what? They are in a business.
2: Yeah.
3: It's

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2: Okay.
1: You want a free coffee with no questions asked?
0: Yeah.
1: You go to Pilot Truck Stop.
0: Ooh.
1: Any size. Just walk in, get your free coffee.
0: Are you serious? You guys love to go there.
2: Yeah, no, I like that. But, if I'm walking in there, I would probably still buy something else because you really can't go into Pilot without buying something.
1: Yeah.
0: You can't.
2: Yeah, right, exactly. I always stop at that little area.
0: Some combos.
3: I wonder what it would be like to have a CB radio.
1: And today's the day that Starbucks is introducing that Aerocano, that new drink that they have.
0: The air. It's an Americano.
1: It's a smooth Starbucks blonde espresso air whipped to create a light foam and cascading visual effect.
0: Murphy, that sounds like you. Murphy loves an Americano.
2: I always loved Americano.
0: And this is one with a twist.
1: And also three pies landing there today. Mini pies, apple crumble, pecan, and pumpkin.
2: At Starbucks?
1: At Starbucks today.
2: Okay.
1: Yeah. Smoothie King, you can get a free 12-ounce coffee high-protein almond mocha smoothie.
0: Whoa.
1: That's the other free one right now.
0: I'm surprised at that, actually. Just because it's National Coffee Day, your bottom line is your bottom line in business. I'm surprised they're giving away.
1: Well, the word coffee's in there.
0: I know. There's no law that says because it's National Coffee Day that they have to give anything.
1: That used to be a law, but we removed it.
0: Okay.
1: Also have another drink. You know, we were all gaga over that banana-flavored milk from True Moo.
0: Mm,
1: Prairie Farms has got chocolate peanut butter cup milk.
3: Hoo-wee!
2: Oh, my God.
0: That does sound good. Dip an Oreo in that.
1: No. Get you some of that Reese's Puffs cereal.
0: Oh.
1: And pour this over it.
0: Overkill.
2: Because there's not enough peanut butter in the cereal.
1: Yes. They're also releasing a pumpkin spice flavored milk, too, if you want to. Yeah, I know.
0: That's a lot.
1: Looking forward to next year. This is just a rumor right now, but I've heard it in two places. That Crystal Pepsi is coming back. Do you remember Crystal Pepsi?
2: I do remember that. It was clear, but it tastes like regular Pepsi.
1: Yeah, it's clear because they use clear corn syrup and no caffeine in it.
0: Okay.
1: But they're thinking of bringing it back next year.
0: Excellent. Okay. Thank you, food dude.
2: Got three things to know today coming up next.
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8: Another beauty day on tap today, folks. Air temps out the door in the low 60s, clear skies. We'll drive those highs up. Low to mid 80s this afternoon. Generally sunshine through the day. Stray cloud or two. Little to no wind out there. Enjoy. Overnight lows dip back to the low 60s by tomorrow morning. Afternoon highs, solid mid 80s under a mostly sunny sky. And that is your latest WITN First Alert forecast. I'm meteorologist Jim Howard.
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1: Here's three things to know today.
2: Number one, officials are warning you, consumers, about a free gas postcard scam. 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So these postcards show up promising you hundreds of dollars in free vouchers. They use names like AAPP, and it resembles
3: you mean
2: trusted,
3: like AARP?
2: It resembles trusted organizations, and it comes to you in the mail in postcard form. What they're trying to do is hit you with unauthorized and recurring charges. Their goal is just to collect payment and personal info. So if a postcard like that shows up, verify that it's legit, because there is a scam floating around. Number two, if you are flying for Thanksgiving and you're not even thinking about it yet because it's not even October yet,
3: yeah,
2: it's time to think about it and they say it's time to book it now. The cost of these flights for the holiday travel season, they're up because jet fuel cost, a big part of it, with Spirit Airlines going away this year, that doesn't help either. So book early and be flexible on your days. That's for Thanksgiving and Christmas travel. And number three, the Major League Baseball playoffs start today, and the two-time defending champs, the Los Angeles Dodgers, are still picked to win it all. That's the sports betting and sportsbook world.
3: Not surprising.
2: And by the way, that world also expecting the Chicago White Sox not to really do much of anything in the playoffs.
1: You're up to date. Three things to know today.
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1: Coming up, guys, some ideas of where to look if you need some inspo to dress up. 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
1: Murphy, you know how when you want new clothes or a new wardrobe, you always recruit me to come shop with you?
2: Yes, I don't trust my own judgment. It's either Jody or a mannequin.
1: Or a sales associate, wherever you're shopping.
2: Yeah.
1: They could help you put things
2: that's
1: together.
2: That's true. Actually, I have had a sales associate or two help
1: me. I know. When I'm not available, he loves to get the help from a lady, a salesperson. But I want to shout out something that I realized the other day when I was traveling a week or two ago on the flight home. I got to watch Ocean's 11 again because if Brad and George are there, I'm watching them.
3: You remember the day that I went for cigarettes and didn't come back? You must have noticed.
4: Smoke, don't sit.
1: Okay,
2: that was the 2002 movie?
1: Something like that. Time ago, but it's a classic. It's the original Ocean's,
2: it's not the original, but it's Frank. The remake.
5: How dare you?
1: Yeah, sorry. I bring it back up and I talk about your dressing because realize that movie has the best style for men still I've ever seen. Every single scene Brad Pitt is in, he looks like $1 million. And it's not just because he's Brad Pitt. It's a little bit because he's Brad Pitt.
2: I've never noticed that.
1: Have you ever watched it just for the styling? Whoever dressed them, straight A's.
2: I tend to watch for the plot, the story.
5: Yeah. Did you see their hair?
1: I've seen it so many times that I watched it again. And now it's
2: I want to go see now what you're talking about.
1: If you want inspo, guys, about how to dress when you need to dress up, watch Ocean's 11.
6: But does it carry forward to today?
1: Yes, because they dressed them classically. This was a Steven Soderbergh movie, and he dressed them classically so that it would always, the film would always hold up.
2: Feel
1: and
2: timeless,
1: it does, yes. The only thing that doesn't hold up is like the technology. But the other thing that you can and could watch that's current for how to style things, because believe me, these guys on College Game Day have stylists. Have you noticed?
6: Man, they are.
2: Kirk Herbstreit's always dressed to the nines. Desmond, same thing.
1: Those men work out. So the suits fit them really well, but they're tailor fit to them. But I'm just talking about the pairings. Kirk is also always in tennis shoes, but with a suit.
2: Yeah.
1: Pat has his own style. He's often in a jacket with less of a buttoned-up tie thing, just a flat shirt.
2: He has a really comfortable casual, but it's a buttoned-up look at the same time.
1: Yeah, cowboy boots with that, too. Yeah. So if you ever want to dress modern, if you want to dress classically and you need inspo, I say Ocean's 11. If you want to dress now classically but today and modern, College Game Day, baby.
2: Coming up, Jody's got another Hollywood Outsider, and next, the morning pick-me-up.
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1: Morning pick-me-up time.
2: Today's morning pick-me-up, it contains the secret to living longer.
1: Okay.
2: You want to know what it is?
1: I mean,
2: I'll tell you right off the bat.
1: Okay.
0: Yeah, everybody has one. Ask anybody that's over the age of 95.
1: Those are good answers.
2: Get a dog.
1: Yes, I agree.
2: Yes, the American Heart Association says that dog ownership is associated with 24% lower risk of death from all the causes of than the general population who don't own dogs.
1: God,
2: If you've had a cardiac event, your chance of living longer is 33%.
1: Believe it. Do you know why? I don't know what the study says, but the ultimate companion, as opposed to another human companion, they're the ultimate companions, and it's the least complicated relationship you ever have. It brings nothing but joy.
2: It does.
1: Literally.
0: Yeah. And that's why you hear them called comfort animals. I mean, I've heard this for years, especially elderly people who live alone, that if they do have a dog, their emotional state is better, their mental state is better.
1: Yeah.
0: And I guess as a result of that, you live longer. Because
1: they keep you in the present, too. Mm-hmm. They keep you focused in the present. Oh, my gosh.
2: I mean, since I've gotten Lucy a few weeks ago, haven't you noticed that I'm happier?
1: You do. You do seem happier. And when it's time to leave, he's like, I'm going home to Lucy.
0: Yeah. That's good. You've needed that companion.
2: I've developed some new habits. We've gone to the dog park, you know, a couple, 3 weekends in a row now.
1: Nice.
2: And we go grab breakfast on Saturday mornings. Dog-friendly breakfast, by the way.
1: Good.
2: I'm not feeding Lucy, you know. But
1: food.
2: It definitely is fun to go home now.
1: I know.
2: Not that it wasn't fun before. I mean, it's a nice house.
0: Yeah, but that's good. See, case in point. You'll probably live longer as a result of it,
2: Sam. Thank goodness.
1: Well, we were just talking about this the other day, I think, with my cousin, that for us and our family as well, Murphy notes that it's, for us, we've always had dogs, and because they've become a part of the family, and it's almost like our house, it would be weird for our kids to come, you know, our family to come in for there not to be a dog with us.
0: Yeah, I agree.
1: We just happen to be a dog family.
0: Yeah, we've had a revolving door of dogs. But I love that because we've got a million stories. Mm-hmm. I think Taylor and Phoebe, our daughters, have numbered them. So I guess we've had 11 or 12 of our own, and then the rest have been fosters over the years.
1: And Champ was number one, by the way, overall.
0: Oh, the rank
2: was or is.
1: He's my favorite person. But he won the contest that they rated everybody.
0: Jody stuffed the ballot box. Uh-huh.
1: Not true.
0: Coming up next, your Hollywood Outsider.
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11: Another beauty day on tap today, folks. Air temps out the door in the low 60s, clear skies. We'll drive those highs up low to mid-80s this afternoon. Generally sunshine through the day, stray cloud or two, little to no wind out there. Enjoy. Overnight lows dip back to low 60s by tomorrow morning. Afternoon highs, solid mid-80s under a mostly sunny sky. And that is your latest WITN First Alert Forecast. I'm meteorologist Jim Howard.
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2: Marvel Studios, Marvel, trying to bring etiquette back to theaters with this star-studded preview for the upcoming Avengers Doomsday movie, which we don't get until December, but it's like a 31-second clip called Silence Your Phones. And it's, first of all, it's got, trailer footage from the upcoming Doomsday movie with Thor and Dr. Doom. Then somebody's phone's ringing in the theater. They switch to the audience, and the audience is made up of, Chris Hemsworth and Anthony Mackie.
3: The Avengers.
2: And Pedro Pascal and, everybody. Florence Pugh is there. David Harbour. They're trying to eat popcorn and watch the movie. And the message is, silence your phones. I like those things in the theater when they remind you of everything.
3: Yeah.
2: Like, use the trash bins on your way out. It's like they have to remind you how to behave.
3: This is fun. If all the movies started doing this, it would be a blast.
2: Marvel can afford it, though. All those people showing up together to film that was not cheap for them. Okay. Anyway, Avengers Doomsday in theaters December 18th. But you will see that little audience reminder between now and then.
3: On the way at 7:53, things to know today.
4: 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Goonies never
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0: It's a great name. I bet she sets off every speaker in the house.
2: I'm saying, it is a great name, and then you have that name, and then a big tech company chooses it. Oh, well, Alexa, I like your name. It's gorgeous. It says, Dear Murphy, Sam, and Jody, I wanted to share a quick thought about the Thursday reset you spoke of recently and how much it helps going into the weekend. You guys remember about the Thursday reset?
3: You can do a load of clothes on Thursday.
2: Do a few little householdish things that you would normally relegate to the weekend.
0: So that you free up your time on the weekend to have fun.
2: Yeah, so you have some of that already done once Friday, Saturday lands and it feels more. Or they even say do a little something every day of the week or do it on Thursday.
3: That way you can watch football all day Saturday.
0: There you go.
2: This goes on to read, I've been doing my house cleaning and laundry on Thursdays for years,

0: thinking it was just my own little routine. My family even knows that on Thursdays, they're on their own for dinner because I'm busy cleaning. And once I'm done, I settle in to watch football.
1: Yeah.
0: My kind of girl, Alexa. I'm so happy to hear it's actually a thing and that other people do it too. It made me smile. Love listening to you guys. And I also love listening on the podcast. Sending hugs and kisses, Alexa.
1: You know, sometimes you don't realize, or many times you don't realize, you have a routine that you never question because you've always done it that same way forever.
0: Sure.
1: And it takes an idea like that to go, oh, well, let me try that and see.
0: Right. Run a load of clothes on Thursday, you know, whatever else you might want to do. Clean a bathroom, don't. But then you do start the weekend where it's not, that's the first thing you face on Saturday.
1: It's weird how our self-imposed routines become our own source of stress like that.
0: It's true. And then when you get out of your routine, whether you're doing it yourself, like the Thursday, you know, reset, or if you have a weekend like I had this past weekend where I had a friend in town, my cousin, and it just felt like a little vacation.
1: Yeah.
0: You know, you feel more refreshed. So Thursday reset. We're mentioning it on Tuesday because she sent this in. And if you wanted to start doing that,
1: Make a plan.
0: Keep it coming. You can join us anytime. 877-310-4MSJ.
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6: Get another beauty day on tap today, folks. Air temps out the door in the low 60s, clear skies. We'll drive those highs up. Low to mid 80s this afternoon. Generally sunshine through the day. Stray cloud or two. Little to no wind out there. Enjoy. Overnight lows dip back to low 60s by tomorrow morning. Afternoon highs. Solid mid-80s under a mostly sunny sky. And that is your latest WITN First Alert forecast. I'm meteorologist Jim Howard.
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1: Here's three things to know today.
2: Number one, McDonald's and Pokemon teaming up for the 30th anniversary Happy Meal promotion. It's a trading card game with these booster packs, and every Happy Meal will come with four cards, and then you end up having to collect and try to get 15 unique cards to complete your set. November 5th through December 9th, the only worry here is it's from everybody, all sides, is that scalpers will buy them up,
3: yeah.
2: And then regular families won't be able to get them. That might happen, but just know it's coming soon to celebrate 30 years. Number two, the hottest haircut for ladies of the entire year. Stylists are calling it the Bixie. It's a mashup of a bob and a pixie. It's really cute. It kicks it back to the 90s.
3: I've seen it all over TikTok.
2: Yeah, think Winona Ryder, Cameron Diaz, Meg Ryan. It works for a lot of different hair types as well. Even if you have fine hair, you can create texture and volume there with a Bixie. And number three, today is the final day for Fat Bear Week at Katmai National Park in Alaska. You get to pick the fattest bear. You get to vote. And there were different categories this time. Before they go into hibernation, you know,
3: they're fat.
2: Fatten themselves up. You can also vote for some mama bears along with her cubs.
3: Aww.
2: I love that. Go check them out. It's explore.org, all part of the National Park Service.
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1: 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Chemistry is not as important as compatibility. And so you have to date long enough to know if you're compatible with somebody. And that there's some sense to that statement. Chemistry is a spark. Chemistry is, how do you feel around that person? Are you very interested? Do you light up around that person? Do they light up around you? It's like an electricity.
0: It's almost like they would have to be related to each other.
1: Maybe.
2: Yeah.
0: I mean, because how can you be if you're compatible but you don't have chemistry, that's not going to work either, right?
1: Correct. Good for you. Okay. Good for you, Murph. The question, though, is they say stick around and date long enough to see if you're really compatible.
2: So how many dates is that?
1: That depends on you. Yeah. It just means you have to see.
0: For the 15th time.
1: You just have to see how people, how they respond in certain situations, in real life situations, that chemistry can't teach you. On a first date where chemistry is kicking and it's high, that doesn't mean you know what they're like when they have a bad day or when there's an argument.
2: You got to pass the dating honeymoon phase.
1: Exactly.
0: Well, that makes sense to me. So I think that you and I are both, we have chemistry and we're compatible, right, Jody? I mean,
1: we are. We had some big, let me tell you, for me, a compatibility test is how does someone behave in an argument?
0: Yeah.
1: When there's a disagreement, how that comes down can be a rude awakening. And it was difficult for me at first because you and I handled conflict differently.
0: Yes.
1: And we certainly did years ago handle it differently.
0: Yeah.
1: Murphy's a right now person.
0: Yeah. Thank God for the chemistry because that got us through the compatibility part.
1: He was like, no, we're talking about this now. I'm like, no, we're not talking about this now. I need 24 little hours.
0: We finally got compatible.
2: Stuck it out long enough. Huh?
1: What's a compatibility test for you, Sam? Do you know traveling with somebody, arguing with somebody? How do they handle money? There are a lot of little everyday things that can tell you, teach you about compatibility.
2: I want free time.
1: Okay. From that person?
2: That person, yeah.
1: Agreed.
2: From any person. I mean, hey, that's great to spend time together, but I need my free time too.
1: Good. And so you need someone who understands that. So the first time you propose free time, how does she handle it is a compatibility test for you.
2: Yeah.
1: Very honest.
2: Now, of course, there is no she right now.
1: I know.
0: Right. Okay.
2: Just want to make that clear.
1: Because she wanted to spend all of her time with you.
2: Got rid of her. Wasn't compatible.
1: Coming up next, Sam has music news.
2: Yep, the one gig that Lionel Richie says he is not going to give up.
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1: Sam's got music news.
2: The judges have officially been announced for the next season of American Idol.
3: Okay.
2: And there's no changes. All three are coming back, including
3: Lionel Richie.
2: Including Lionel Richie.
3: Good. With his heart problems, even.
2: Yeah, well, the other night at a Luke Bryan concert in Nashville, Carrie Underwood came out. They decided to make the announcement then, and Carrie. And it's like, well, what about Lionel? Well, the screen came down, and Lionel was on the screen.
3: Oh, nice.
0: Okay.
3: Okay, good.
2: All three will be back. Ryan Seacrest will be back. And by the way, this will be the 25th season of American Idol.
0: Yeah, and so the only thing that's changing is they're going to be doing it in Georgia instead of Los Angeles.
3: Hollywood.
2: Outside of Atlanta, yeah. So your golden ticket will be to Georgia this
3: time.
2: Going
3: to the ATL.
2: Yay! Okay. Now that we're done with the VMAs, it's time to look forward to the CMAs.
3: Yes.
2: Hosted by Lainey Wilson. Those are coming up in November, and it's going to be on ABC, Disney+, Hulu, blah, blah, blah. But they have announced the CMAs, their Willie Nelson Lifetime Achievement Award recipient for this year, and it is... Brooks and Dunn.
3: Yes. Man, this is a good time, guys.
2: They have won 16 Vocal Duo of the Year awards, probably all in a row, too, because they were it. It's just Alabama was it for a while.
3: Well, they were the duo it.
2: Yeah.
3: You know? And then Sugarland came along, and they were the duo it. And then Dan and Shay came along. We could play this game all day.
0: Yeah.
2: Okay. And by the way, this is the 60th annual CMA Awards hosted by Lainey Wilson in November.
3: Good.
2: Fun new album. This is a really funny one. Fun new album from Wendy's. I don't know yet why they put it out, but it's an emo pop punk kind of album called Songs to Listen to in a Wendy's Parking Lot. And you can go check it out on the Wendy's YouTube channel and see all the songs. There's only a handful of songs. It's not a phase. It's a 10-piece. The best combo meal. The worst night of my life.
0: Okay.
2: And this one here, she said she didn't want fries.
3: She lied. Yeah. Girls always steal fries.
2: This one I actually listened to the lyrics to. She didn't want fries, but he got fries, and she was taking his fries.
3: Yeah. It's an age-old problem.
0: Very insightful lyrics.
3: I'm sorry, guys. That is wild and funny. That's some musicians who really must love some Wendy's, or it's a contract. It's a money thing.
0: That sounds like a Phineas and Ferb song.
2: Yeah. Songs to listen to in a Wendy's parking lot.
3: Coming up next, your Hollywood Outsider.
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9: Another beauty day on tap today, folks. Air temps out the door in the low 60s, clear skies. We'll drive those highs up. Low to mid 80s this afternoon. Generally sunshine through the day. Stray cloud or two. Little to no wind out there. Enjoy. Overnight lows dip back to the low 60s by tomorrow morning. Afternoon high, solid mid-80s under a mostly sunny sky. And that is your latest WITN First Alert Forecast. I'm meteorologist Jim Howard.
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2: Disney reportedly developing an untitled original movie inspired by the classic fairy tale Sleeping Beauty, but they're going to put a different twist on the familiar story. So don't think you know what's going to happen when you roll in and when you see it. There's no date yet. Nobody's attached yet, but they're going to bring it. Has nothing to do with the Angelina Jolie Maleficent films, though.
3: Before the sun sets.
2: Which, those were cool, too. Those were cool, too. But they've not revived Sleeping Beauty in a Sleeping Beauty way in a long time. Yeah. So the time has come. Something else that's happening. Rocky celebrating its 50th anniversary with this upcoming movie about how that movie was made called I Play Rocky.
4: You wrote this in 3.5 days. To have someone like Chuck Bronson, or we could do Eastwood.
5: Guys, I Play Rocky.
2: It's about Sylvester Stallone fighting for the movie he wrote to play it.
6: That guy sounds just like
2: he
6: Rocky.
2: He had to fight for this. That movie, I Play Rocky, in theaters nationwide November 20th. But also know we've got a 4K remaster of the classic Rocky that's going to be in theaters November 7th through the 11th. 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And look for special Rocky popcorn buckets and that cool merch.
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3: Get another beauty day on tap today, folks. Air temps out the door in the low 60s, clear skies. We'll drive those highs up. Low to mid 80s this afternoon. Generally sunshine through the day. Stray cloud or two. Little to no wind out there. Enjoy. Overnight lows dip back to low 60s by tomorrow morning. Afternoon high, solid mid-80s under a mostly sunny sky. And that is your latest WITN First Alert Forecast. I'm meteorologist Jim Howard.
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1: Here's three things to know today.
2: Number one, Walmart trying to get ahead of this story and concerns about setting prices based on a person's shopping history.
3: I heard that.
2: The company now says they will not use AI or your personal information to set individual prices. The CEO says they'll price the product, not the person, even if you're using their AI assistant, Sparky. Forgot that that's the Walmart's assistant's name. Okay, anyway, they're also rolling out digital price tags nationwide, replacing traditional paper labels.
3: Yeah, the little white ones.
2: Yeah, and the FTC says all this stuff about rolling out these personalized pricings, they're watching it because it violates consumer protection laws. Number two, typing is hot again. If you forgot how to type without looking down and hunting and pecking, or you never learned.
3: Never learned.
2: Everybody's wanting to do it again. There are apps for it, by the way. But if you're texting on phones and tablets, you grew up that way. Now you want your prompts to be better, perhaps AI prompts, or you're tired of awkwardly dictating things out loud. You want to learn to type. It's hot again to learn how. Look, it's a feeling. Once you really learn it, you don't lose it. You don't want to have to look down at the keyboard. And number three, Spider-Man Brand New Day will be re-released in theaters soon.
4: What is happening to me?
2: Why?
3: Yeah.
2: Extra footage, of course. Previously unseen footage. I guess Marvel was trying to wait and see if people were really interested in this, and you are. No date yet.
1: You're in the know. 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
1: If you're single and dating, this whole idea, we touched on this in Three Things to Know the other day, that they're saying, know that chemistry is not as important as, you've heard so much about chemistry your whole life, compatibility. Chemistry is not as important as compatibility. And so you have to date long enough to know if you're compatible with somebody. And that there's some sense to that statement. Chemistry is a spark. Chemistry is, how do you feel around that person? Are you very interested? Do you light up around that person? Do they light up around you? It's like an electricity.
0: It's almost like they would have to be related to each other.
1: Maybe.
2: Yeah.
0: I mean, because how can you be if you're compatible but you don't have chemistry, that's not going to work either, right?
1: Correct. Good for you. Okay. Good for you, Murph. The question, though, is they say stick around and date long enough to see if you're really compatible.
2: So how many dates is that?
1: That depends on you. Yeah. It just means you have to see.
0: For the 15th time.
1: You just have to see how people, how they respond in certain situations, in real life situations, that chemistry can't teach you. On a first date where chemistry is kicking and it's high, that doesn't mean you know what they're like when they have a bad day or when there's an argument.
2: You got to pass the dating honeymoon phase.
1: Exactly.
0: Well, that makes sense to me. So I think that you and I are both, we have chemistry and we're compatible, right, Jody? I mean,
1: we are. We had some big, let me tell you, for me, a compatibility test is how does someone behave in an argument?
0: Yeah.
1: When there's a disagreement, how that comes down can be a rude awakening. And it was difficult for me at first because you and I handled conflict differently.
0: Yes.
1: And we certainly did years ago handle it differently.
0: Yeah.
1: Murphy's a right now person.
0: Yeah. Thank God for the chemistry, because that got us through the compatibility part.
1: He was like, no, we're talking about this now. I'm like, no, we're not talking about this now. I need 24 little hours.
0: We finally got compatible.
2: Stuck it out long enough. Huh?
1: What's a compatibility test for you, Sam? Do you know traveling with somebody, arguing with somebody? How do they handle money? There are a lot of little everyday things that can tell you, teach you about compatibility.
2: I want free time.
1: Okay. From that person?
2: That person, yeah. From any person. I mean, hey, that's great to spend time together, but I need my free time too.
1: Good. And so you need someone who understands that. So the first time you propose free time, how does she handle it is a compatibility test for you.
2: Yeah.
1: Very honest.
2: Now, of course, there is no she right now.
1: I know.
0: Right. Okay.
2: Just want to make that clear.
1: Because she wanted to spend all of her time with you.
2: Got rid of her. Wasn't compatible.
1: Coming up next, Sam has music news.
2: Yep, the one gig that Lionel Richie says he is not going to give up.
3: It's Murphy, Sam, and Jody in the morning. And more music, better variety, to get you motivated for your day. 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
1: Sam's got music news.
2: The judges have officially been announced for the next season of American Idol.
3: Okay.
2: And there's no changes. All three are coming back, including
3: Lionel Richie.
2: Including Lionel Richie.
3: Good. With his heart problems,
2: yeah,
3: even.
2: Yeah, well, the other night at a Luke Bryan concert in Nashville, Carrie Underwood came out. They decided to make the announcement then, Luke and Carrie. And it's like, well, what about Lionel? Well, the screen came down and Lionel was on the screen.
4: Oh, nice. Cool. Okay.
3: Okay,
4: so
3: good.
2: All three will be back. Ryan Seacrest will be back. And by the way, this will be the 25th season of American Idol.
4: Yeah, and so the only thing that's changing is that they're going to be doing it in Georgia instead of Los Angeles.
3: Hollywood.
2: Outside of Atlanta, yeah. So your golden ticket will be to Georgia this
3: Going
2: night.
3: To the ATL.
2: Yay! Okay. Now that we're done with the VMAs, it's time to look forward to the CMAs.
3: Yes.
2: Hosted by Lainey Wilson. Those are coming up in November, and it's going to be on ABC, Disney+, Hulu, blah, blah, blah. But they have announced the CMAs, their Willie Nelson Lifetime Achievement Award recipient for this year, and it is Brooks and Dunn.
3: Yes. Man, this is a good time, guys.
2: They have won 16 Vocal Duo of the Year awards, probably all in a row, too, because they were it. It's just Alabama was it for a while.
3: Well, they were the duo it.
2: Yeah.
3: You know? And then Sugarland came along, and they were the duo it. And then Dan and Shay came along. We could play this game all day.
4: Yeah.
2: Okay. And by the way, this is the 60th annual CMA Awards hosted by Lainey Wilson in November.
3: Good.
2: Fun new album. This is a really funny one. Fun new album from Wendy's. I don't know yet why they put it out, but it's an emo pop punk kind of album called Songs to Listen to in a Wendy's Parking Lot. And you can go check it out on the Wendy's YouTube channel and see all the songs. There's only a handful of songs. It's not a phase. It's a 10-piece. The best combo meal. The worst night of my life.
4: Okay.
2: And this one here, she said she didn't want fries.
5: She said she didn't want fries. She lied. She lied. She lied.
3: She lied. Yeah. Girls always steal fries.
2: This one actually listened to the lyrics, too. She didn't want fries, but he got fries, and she was taking his fries.
3: Yeah. It's an age-old problem.
4: Very insightful lyrics.
3: I'm sorry, guys. That is wild and funny. That's some musicians who really must love some Wendy's, or it's a contract. It's a money thing.
4: That sounds like a Phineas and Ferb song.
2: Yeah. Songs to listen to in a Wendy's parking lot.
3: Coming up next, your Hollywood Outsider.
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8: 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Wayne, what should people avoid doing after they've gotten into a car accident?
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11: Another beauty day on tap today, folks. Air temps out the door in the low 60s, clear skies. We'll drive those highs up. Low to mid-80s this afternoon. Generally sunshine through the day. Stray cloud or two. Little to no wind out there. Enjoy. Overnight lows dip back to the low 60s by tomorrow morning. Afternoon high, solid mid-80s under a mostly sunny sky. And that is your latest WITN First Alert Forecast. I'm meteorologist Jim Howard.
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2: Disney reportedly developing an untitled original movie inspired by the classic fairy tale Sleeping Beauty, but they're going to put a different twist on the familiar story. So don't think you know what's going to happen when you roll in and when you see it. There's no date yet. Nobody's attached yet, but they're going to bring it. Has nothing to do with the Angelina Jolie Maleficent films, though.
3: Before the sun sets.
2: Those were cool, too. 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Yeah. So the time has come. Something else that's happening. Rocky celebrating its 50th anniversary with this upcoming movie about how that movie was made called I Play Rocky.
4: You wrote this in 3.5 days. To have someone like Chuck Bronson, or we could do Eastwood.
5: Guys. I Play Rocky.
2: It's about Sylvester Stallone fighting for the movie he wrote to play it.
6: That guy sounds just like
2: he
6: Rocky.
2: He had to fight for this. That movie, I Play Rocky, in theaters nationwide November 20th. But also know we've got a 4K remaster of the classic Rocky that's going to be in theaters November 7th through the 11th. And it'll be called, when you go to buy the tickets online, Rocky 50. Because it's the 50th anniversary. And look for special Rocky popcorn buckets and that cool merch.
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13: 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Burglary, felony car theft, sexually abusing a 14-year-old child.
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13: After Cooper let Spate back out on our streets, Spate then sexually assaulted a woman and murdered an innocent man. Roy Cooper's radical record made North Carolina more dangerous. Some people just don't deserve another chance. 40 years of Roy Cooper is long enough. 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
1: Another beauty day on tap today, folks. Air temps out the door in the low 60s, clear skies. We'll drive those highs up. Low to mid-80s this afternoon. Generally sunshine through the day. Stray cloud or two. Little to no wind out there. Enjoy. Overnight lows dip back to the low 60s by tomorrow morning. Afternoon highs, solid mid-80s under a mostly sunny sky. And that is your latest WITN First Alert forecast. I'm meteorologist Jim Howard.
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1: Here's three things to know today.
2: Number one, Walmart trying to get ahead of the story and concerns about setting prices based on a person's shopping history.
3: I heard that.
2: The company now says they will not use AI or your personal information to set individual prices. The CEO says they'll price the product, not the person, even if you're using their AI assistant, Sparky. Forgot that that's the Walmart's assistant's name. Okay, anyway, they're also rolling out digital price tags nationwide, replacing traditional paper labels.
3: Yeah, the little white ones.
2: Yeah, and the FTC says all this stuff about rolling out these personalized pricings, they're watching it because it violates consumer protection laws. Number two, typing is hot again. If you forgot how to type without looking down and hunting and pecking, or you never learned.
3: Never learned.
2: Everybody's wanting to do it again. There are apps for it, by the way. But if you're texting on phones and tablets, you grew up that way. Now you want your prompts to be better, perhaps AI prompts, or you're tired of awkwardly dictating things out loud. You want to learn to type. It's hot again to learn how. Look, it's a feeling. Once you really learn it, you don't lose it. You don't want to have to look down at the keyboard. And number three, Spider-Man Brand New Day will be re-released in theaters soon.
4: What is happening to me?
2: Why?
3: Yeah.
2: Extra footage, of course. Previously unseen footage. I guess Marvel was trying to wait and see if people were really interested in this, and you are. No date yet.
1: You're in the know. Three things to know today.
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0: 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It's your Tuesday morning. It's Hackett and our TV affiliates at WITN. Pretty much a carbon copy weather-wise for today. Sunny skies, highs in the mid-80s this afternoon. Tomorrow, much the same, just a tad warmer. A little bit more humidity, high around 87. So far, so good as we get a little warmer as we head towards the weekend. But still, in the meantime, more great music. Alex Warren on the way. It's Madonna. It's Magic.
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It's just some things that some people just don't know yet. More on the way. 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It's Leanne Womack.

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0: 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And adults online, what they're sharing with each other is basically it doesn't matter how old you are, doesn't really matter what you know. Sometimes there's just a whole lot of things you don't know. Yep, there was a poll, and some of the highlights, some of them are very, very interesting. Some of them you're going, what? One of them is where one person who responded said, quote, I walked into a break room at work just in time to stop a coworker from cooking a can of corn in the microwave. That's an unopened can of corn, end quote. There's something I really wouldn't want to have to clean up. How about this one? Quote, I had to explain to my cousin's husband, who is 35 at the time, that thunder does not come from two clouds crashing into each other. End quote. And how about this? Quote, my niece didn't know that pickles were made from cucumbers. She thought there was a pickle tree or a pickle bush somewhere. End quote. I remember when I first learned that. I think I was, what, six, maybe? Couple things I do know for sure, a couple songs on the way. From Fergie, Hall & Oates, as we keep you company at your office or workplace, it's Magic.
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0: 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It's Magic 103.3 and 95.5. It's Agates. Pretty soon, coming up on the month of October, and it's going to be a busy month if it's not busy enough already. Letting you know about some things that are going on as far as Halloween is concerned. Is that a surprise? 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That's for their 6th annual Fright Fest, which is going on again Saturday, October 25th. From what I just told you, a whole lot of fun there. Can't wait to see it for myself. Hope to see you there as well. Music-wise, Bruno Mars, Fight for Fighting. They'll be here soon. It's Alanis Morissette. It's Magic.
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Some random trivia for your Tuesday morning. A lion's roar can be heard up to 5 miles away. Now, I'm thinking that if a lion's roaring, he's not very happy, so I'm glad that lion's 5 miles away. It's Magic. It's Huntrix.

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0: 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Coming up during the noon hour, it's the Magic Throwback Tracks. That's where we compress all your favorites. We take it down to all your favorites from the 80s, 90s, and early 2000s. And one thing I will say, one thing I'll squeeze in here is that we're working on some things. Yet we're getting our ducks in a row. We're getting some things ready for some more giveaways during the noon hour. So keep listening for details on that. That'll be on the air soon and also on our website, magic1033.com. Till we get to those throwback tracks, music from Harry Styles and Alicia Keys. They're set to go. Don't go nowhere yourself. It's Magic.
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It's Wham! It's Careless Whisper.

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0: Song's called Africa. It's from the American band Toto. It's from their fourth studio album titled Toto 4, which came out in 1982. And it's inside your Magic Throwback Tracks on Magical 103.3 and 95.5. Now, the song, accompanied by a music video at the time, it premiered in 1983. The video features the band in a library as they perform and showcase various aspects of African culture. Now, in June of 2024, that music video reached the 1 billion view milestone on YouTube, and the original song has originally been certified diamond and is one of the best-selling songs of all time. So there you go, some Throwback Tracks trivia as we get set for more. Green Day, Billy Joel, set to go. Here's Gloria Estefan. It's 1, 2, 3. Inside your Throwback Tracks, it's magic.
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0: 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What I Like About You from The Romantics, that song released in December 1979, the lead single from their 1980 self-titled debut album. Now, the song written by band members Wally Palmer, Mike Skill, and Jimmy Marinos, and it was Marinos, the band's drummer, who was also the lead vocalist on the song. The band filmed a music video for What I Like About You, which you may remember appeared frequently on MTV during the early 1980s. Got a little bit more left as far as time this hour, so we're going to fill that up with more throwback tracks. Music from Heart, set to go. Dave Matthews Band, they're next. It's Magic.
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haven't seen much rain in the forecast recently. According to our TV affiliates at WITN, maybe this weekend, maybe Sunday, it might be coming down. 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

0: Keeping you company as you keep your eyes on the time clock at work. Yeah, how's the workday going so far? 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My name's Hackett. What in the world is going on? Well, for tomorrow, it is National Love People Day. That ought to put a smile on a number of people's faces, people that you know or maybe some people that you meet. National Chewing Gum Day. That's where you can pop some bubbles, you can freshen your breath. If you love chewing gum, then go for it. Me, I'm on the other side of the coin. I'm not going to get into it, but then again, I want to get more into National Hot Mulled Cider Day. That's where you can warm your home with the scent of cinnamon, nutmeg, and apple. National Hot Mulled Cider Day. That's the first time I've ever heard of it, so hopefully, maybe sometime down the road, soon, sometime I can try it. Music from Olivia Dean coming up, also Gautier, and something that kind of puts you in the spirit for Halloween. This is kind of not really a recipe, but something that you might want to know about. Don't go nowhere. It's magic.
1: 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It's your man DJ Chaos with the Curtis Media Group. Here with Big Time Wayne. Wayne, what's another mistake people make after a car accident?
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4: Soft on crime, career politician Roy Cooper released 3,500 criminals early. Cooper pardoned and set free more criminals than any North Carolina governor this century. Violent criminals like Jimmy Spate Jr., the career criminal with 8 prior convictions, burglary, felony car theft, sexually abusing a 14-year-old child.
5: Jimmy Spate's record is extensive. Charged for not one, but 2 violent crimes.
6: First-degree murder, rape, and kidnapping assault.
4: After Cooper let Spate back out on our streets, Spate then sexually assaulted a woman and murdered an innocent man. Roy Cooper's radical record made North Carolina more dangerous. 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

I got two words to say that will hopefully keep you here to listen for more. Those two words, Spooky Ranch. You may have heard about it already, but if not, again, keep it here. Magic 103.3, 95.5. More on the way. Here's Ace of Ace.

0: Music from Bryan Adams while you listen at the office or workplace, and thank you so much for doing so. Magic 103.3, 95.5. And speaking of Halloween, we weren't, but we are now. Hidden Valley Ranch, they are really getting into the Halloween spirit because they are launching what they're called Spooky Ranch. Now, what's unique about this is that it's a haunting black color, complete with a glow-in-the-dark bottle, which I think is really cool. Now, it's the same ranch flavor. When you hear black, just don't freak out about that. The black color comes from fruit juice and cocoa. And Hidden Valley says that there are no artificial flavors involved. Now, that's kind of weird, but hey, I'll take their word for it because I really want to kind of try it. Spooky Ranch, available now exclusively at Walmart. Get there while supplies last, because if you haven't heard about it already, maybe a whole lot of other people have heard about it now, so you better get running. Hey, I'm going to be in that race as well because I want to try it. I know I do. So save some for me if you get there first. Mo's on the way. She's up at 2, and she's got more music to get you through the rest of your work day. Latest from Teddy Swim, set to go. Brittany, in minutes, it's magic. Keep it here.
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1: 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Whatever. I don't judge. 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I'm here with you for the Mo Show on Magic 103.3 and 95.5. Keep it right here for more very important discussions for us elder millennials and young Gen Xers. 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

tonight. 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That was Hey Soul Sister by Train. This next song is not by a one-hit wonder. I looked it up. And in addition to this song, Fine Young Cannibals also had the song Good Thing, which I completely forgot about until just now. Give it a listen. Here's She Drives Me Crazy.

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0: That was Richard Marx with Right Here Waiting. Originally, he did not even want to have that song on his album, saying it was too soft. Tried to pawn it off on Barbara Streisand, who said, "I'm not going to be right here waiting for anybody. It's not a breakup song. It's about missing his girlfriend, who was filming in South Africa, but he couldn't visit her due to visa issues." And now you know. 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
3: Ladies up in here tonight. No fighting. 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

0: You're on The Mo Show. I'm on The Mo Show. You're listening to The Mo Show. Got some important happenings in the area for you. Tonight in New Bern is National Night Out. It is from 5 to 8 p.m. at Union Point Park, an annual community block party and resource event. There will be food fun, crime safety tips, demonstration, vehicle displays, and more. It is fun for all ages. Again, Union Point Park tonight from 5 p.m. to 8 p.m. Check that out. In Jacksonville this Friday at 8 a.m., it is the Veterans Business Collective meeting for a coffee social at the Blend Cafe on Marine Boulevard. 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Again, the Blend Cafe on Friday at 8 a.m. And this Sunday, October 4th, in Greenville, there is a Pink Ribbon Run, a community 5K run or walk, supporting breast cancer patients and early detection efforts in Eastern North Carolina. 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And that's what's happening around the neighborhood. Keep it right here for more information and things you never knew you wanted to know. 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

quite honestly, the more I think about it, the more I am tempted to add Justin Timberlake to my list of people I want to elbow in the lip. The only things keeping him off are my nostalgia for NSYNC and that one SNL skit. 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

0: This is Mo on the Mo Show. I spent my day purging my children's rooms. Well, I spent the day purging one child's room. I still have two more to do, so say a prayer for me. However, it made me think of one ongoing irritation and frustration that I have. And have you ever noticed? I truly love seeing things beautifully organized. It is very satisfying and enjoyable, like those stupid restock videos on TikTok. I really love that. But I understand it's not a reasonable expectation for me to have at this point in my life with my three children. Now, I know there are people out there with beautifully organized homes with children. I know, because some of those people are my friends, and I never ask them over my house because I'm afraid that they may have a heart attack. So often, I will look up for organization ideas and hacks. The thing that makes me crazy are people who are, like, showing beautiful organization arrangements in a million-dollar house. Of course, your organizational situation looks beautiful with all of your matching bins from the Container Store. You have a pantry that is the size of my master bathroom. I want to see real-world examples of beautiful organization in a trailer home, in a one-bedroom, in a house that was built in 1953. I want to see those organizational skills, because then I will be extremely impressed and I will like, follow, subscribe, whatever you want me to do. I will pay for your organizational skill chart or whatever it is you're touting. But until I see some magic happening in a house that looks like mine, I will remain skeptical and just continue to dream. Do you ever feel this way? Or is it just me? Keep listening to The Mo Show for more reality checks. It's magic.
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0: A little earlier, we were talking about purging and having reasonable expectations for what beautiful organization looks like. Now, this is the crux of my problem. I am a collector. I like hunting for treasures and then displaying them in my home. This is one of those things where less is more. I understand, but it's fun and I like it.
1: I like you a lot.
0: That said, I do want to share the extremely exciting Facebook Marketplace purchase I made just yesterday. I happened to see this person I had previously bought a vintage stuffed popple from. If you don't know what a popple is, I'll see you at the nursing home when you come to visit with your Girl Scout troop. I saw this same guy posting a box of vintage McDonald's toys. Those things get posted a lot. But either they're chock full of the stinking Beanie Babies that nobody wants anymore, either full size or small size, except for one of my very best friends who just today texted me and asked me that when I go through shopping if I could please pick up any Beanie Babies. But she makes crafts with them, okay? She's not collecting them. She's upcycling them. The boxes I usually see posted for sale are either chock full of junk that no one wants, or if they are chock full of the holy grails of fast food toys, they want like $80. They have street value to the right people on eBay. This person had posted a very good looking box for $40. I offered him $30. He said, sure. I met him and I got in the car with my box full of treasure. My husband looked at me. I said, before you judge me, I want you to know what's in this box is for a project. So he looked inside, saw, rolled his eyes, and told me that I was a 6-year-old, and I said, I'm fine with that. There were things in this box that will pay for it, and then some. My husband will have to admit that sometimes I do smart things. Keep it right here on the Mo Show, and I will tell you what was in the box.
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1: If you don't remember her career, you might remember Paulina Porizkova as one of the judges on America's Next Top Model. 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I'm just sad that Rick Ocasek's dead. 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

0: I want to find a bunch of McDonald's toys from when I was a kid and make a wreath out of them for my front door because that brings me joy. Believe it or not, it takes a lot of these to fill up an entire wreath and make it look good. So it's been a several year project in the making. However, I might be getting close to actually making this dang wreath. So when I saw this large box of vintage fast food toys posted on Facebook Marketplace for $40, I offered $30. I picked it up and my husband expressed his skepticism and disbelief at my childlike wonder, stupid stuff, to put it nicely. What he was not aware of was the fact that in addition to the minimum 50 vintage fast food toys, that the box also contained not only 5 of the 1999 KFC, Taco Bell, and Pizza Hut joint promotional campaigns for Star Wars Episode 1 Phantom Menace, which included 12 different character cup toppers, still in their original package, but also a vintage 1985 Transformers Generation 1 Jetfire action figure. You can't see it right now, but I'm smiling just saying those words, because it's not very often that a collector just happens to purchase Generation 1 anything, not to mention something as super collectible as Transformers. A cursory Google search, that Transformer, loose or incomplete, which mine is, generally sells for $80 to $150. The 5 Star Wars cup toppers I have, one is $15 to $20, two are $5 to $9, and two are $10 to $14. So if I sold everything for the lowest possible price, I would net $125 on my $30 purchase. That is a great day, Facebook Marketplace, not to mention the project that I will continue to progress on. So that's been the highlight of my week. Email me, mo.walsh@magic1033.com, and tell me what your win was this week. Keep it right here for more childlike wonder at stupid things.
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2: Good Tuesday afternoon from the WITN Newsroom. I'm Dave Jordan. Coming up tonight, the North Carolina Department of Transportation says one lane of Highway 12 on Pea Island reopened this afternoon, a day ahead of schedule following last week's nor'easter. As northbound traffic improves, southbound traffic will be allowed. An automatic flagger system will then switch the one-way traffic direction. The highway between Bassnight Bridge and Rodanthe closed early Thursday after ocean overwash damaged 1,000 feet of pavement near the visitor center. And Jacksonville police are sharing more details about a crash that killed a motorcyclist yesterday. Just after 4 p.m. Monday, officers said they found 21-year-old Carlos Darden was thrown from a motorcycle on Highway 17 South and 53 Bypass South. He died at the scene. Police say that he was trying to merge across several lanes of traffic when he lost control and hit the guardrail to the right of the road. Police said that speed contributed to the crash. Those stories and your first alert forecast when we see you tonight at 5, 5:30, and 6.
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1: Hey, I'm Mo, and this is The Mo Show. If you're like me, you look forward to the Oscars every year. Is it because you watch a lot of Oscar-nominated movies? No. Do you just like dreaming about old Hollywood and seeing what random stuff celebrities are gonna oddly do and also see the pretty movie stars on the red carpet? Yes, yes, yes, yes. Okay, shh, whatever. If you are like me and you also put it on the calendar every year, it will be happening on Sunday, March 14th, 2027. I set a calendar alert and invite my husband to that calendar alert so he knows what I'm going to be doing that afternoon and evening until midnight because they last forever. Conan O'Brien will be hosting them, which is definitely a step up from Jimmy Kimmel. That's a whole nother conversation. However, being a DJ in multiple different ways in my life, I should probably watch the Grammys too. So if you want to watch the Grammys with me, set your calendar reminder for Sunday, February 7th. The official Grammy nominees will be announced on November 16th, and this will be the 69th annual Grammys.
2: 69, dudes!
1: 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Best Traditional Pop Vocal Performance will now be a thing, honoring traditional styles of pop outside of contemporary pop. If you want to know what the difference between those two things are, you can Google it like I did, because I'm like, what? Apparently there's a difference. Same for Best Traditional Folk Album, and there will also be Best Contemporary Folk Album. And there will be a songwriting award for the best Latin song, newly written tracks with at least 51% Spanish lyrics. So tell me, which songs do you think are absolute shoo-ins for the 2027 Grammys? 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

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I'm not out to go out there and cheat all night, just like you did, baby, but that's alright.

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1: That's it for the Tuesday edition of The Mo Show. I hope your drive home is going well, especially considering Grant Road construction. Do get home safe. And be sure to tune in tomorrow at 2 o'clock. We're going to be talking about why Jimmy Kimmel is a terrible Oscar host, the book of the day, my current running playlist of songs I wake up with in my head, and the death traps, also known as playground equipment, from the 80s and 90s. And we are going to talk about a new weekly giveaway, all that and more, on The Mo Show. Just remember that life is too short to not enjoy what we like, even if other people think it's stupid. So if you're a lint licker, a scab picker, or a thumb sucker, if you were kicked last for kickball or could never talk to your friends about your problems because everyone thought you were perfect because you got good grades and were good at sports but still had problems like everyone else, you can hang out here with me, Mo, on The Mo Show every day from 2 to 6 p.m. Coming up next, Delilah. And be sure to catch Jeff Hackett at 10 a.m. And just a reminder, always be sure to label that fuse box in ink. Mo out.
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1: Did you have a good day? Busy day? You're helping the kids with homework or finishing up the dishes? Whatever you're doing right now, thank you for letting us sneak through the airwaves and be a part of your night.

0: The Tunnel to Towers Foundation is tonight's Delilah Dilemma sponsor. Born on America's darkest day of 9/11, Tunnel to Towers has helped America's heroes ever since. Heroes like NYPD Detective Eric Kaleha. Eric dreamed of being a police officer and fulfilled that dream by joining the NYPD in 1994. After September 11th, he served at Ground Zero for months. Kaleha later developed multiple cancers tied to his service and passed away. Tunnel to Towers honored him by paying off his family's mortgage. 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Tonight's Delilah's Dilemma says, I am 53 years old and have struggled with anxiety and depression most of my life, recognizing recently that my family of origin is very dysfunctional and seems to attempt to sabotage my happiness or success that I achieve. You say people treat you the way you allow them to, but I don't want to cut my family out of my life. I don't have the emotional capacity for it. Can you set boundaries without setting people's teeth gnashing? Thank you so much from Lisa. Lisa, I will share my words of advice for you coming up next. You're listening to Delilah.
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